0: Cardinals are in Colorado. They take on the Rockies for three. We have a chance to visit with Thomas Harding, who has been covering this team for how many years?
1: 27.
0: 27. But you were also in Memphis at one point.
1: That's right. I was in Memphis for 11, and I would say the last six or seven, I was covering either the AAA team or a lot of Cardinals coverage, so got to kind of know the Redbirds quite a bit back then.
0: Who was the most fun player you covered in a Cardinal uniform?
1: That's interesting. You know, one of the more interesting people that I covered was Mark McGwire. And I was able to sit down with him some one-on-one and talk to him. And I always found him to be a guy who loved to talk baseball. Obviously, there was a lot going on when he was really big. But when it got down to baseball, you could almost see his eyes light up discussing hitting.
0: Yeah, you know, it's funny you say that because my encounters with him, if you wanted to talk hitting, he was the guy to talk to.
1: No doubt about it. Even when he was a coach and I was covering the Rockies, sometimes I would swoop in on some playoffs, and he was great. I mean, absolutely great. And what I learned when Jason Giambi came here late in his career was that he and McGwire would sit and talk after games for like hours, just talking baseball. And that's the thing that I always remember about McGwire is that he loved to talk baseball. He loved to share knowledge or just get it, listen to other people and see how they approached it.
0: All right, let's talk about this Rocky bunch. You guys have some new faces and some new places. We saw you earlier this year. Gave the Cardinals a tough time. Where are they at this point in the season?
1: They are playing a lot of close games. I think from talking to players, a lot it's dawned on a lot of them. They have lost 43 games by one or two runs. They've played a lot better. They tend to play better late in games. I'm not sure what the stat is now, but for a lot of the season, they were leading baseball in runs scored eighth inning or later. So you can tell that there's some talent there. Maybe they're facing really strong relief pitching and they're locking in. They just haven't developed the knowledge that it takes to win. I mean, there's so many things. I think it's a more talented team, but do you make the right play defensively? They're not as good a defensive team as I'm used to. And also early in games, when you're going against a starting pitcher with four or five pitches, it seems like they struggle a bit. But you see them moving forward.
0: You know, it's hard to get that 27th out, as we learned last night. And when you're a young team, it's really a challenge. And that's the one thing. Learning how to win at this level is always something that everybody has to deal with.
1: Well, and one of the things about the Rockies, I think they are something like 39-7 or 39-8, something like that, when they have a lead after the sixth inning. And what has happened is they brought in Jordan Romano, the former closer for the Toronto Blue Jays, and that set the late bullpen. The issue is they don't have enough leads because they struggle so much early in games, whether they went through a stage where the starting pitching struggled. That's actually gotten a little bit better. But offensively, they've struggled with runners in scoring position and a few things like that. So you see a lot of up and down with this team where everything isn't together, but it looks like it is possible.
0: Who's the best player right now who's playing for you?
1: When I look at this team, first I will kind of divide it into a couple of things. The biggest threat is Hunter Goodman. He's a threat to hit the ball out at any time. But I'll tell you what has really helped this team when it does win. The new manager, Warren Schaefer, well, he took over last year, but he makes a lot of in-game moves to match up. Like the other day, Zach Veen, young, exciting prospect, comes in, gets a big hit in the ninth inning to send the game into extra innings. There's some excitement among the young guys, whether it's Zach Veen or Cole Carrig. Some of those guys, it looks like they're going to be an impact, and the guy that's impacted most is T.J. Rumfield in the middle of the lineup. Doesn't hit a lot of home runs, but you look at the numbers, he's way up there in the National League and the Major League Baseball in on-base percentage, batting average, some of those things that really matter. He's more a line mover than a power guy. I think that's going to come later.
0: Yeah, you know, he was the first guy to caught my eye when they came to St. Louis. He stood out so much, so he's got to have some votes when it comes to Rookie of the Year, although Sal Stewart's put some distance, but I think Rumfield has a real good-looking future.
1: Yeah, I do think he has a good-looking future, and I think the people around here, obviously, they would like to see him in that race. I know some of the early prognostication had him nowhere in it, and no one understood that. When you're up there in extra base hits, OPS, batting average, and especially on base percentage, you should be among the tops in the Rookie of the Year. I think if you look at the statistics, Sal Stewart's home runs separate him.
0: Thomas Harding, always good to see you in Colorado. Let's have some fun this weekend.
1: Oh, let's have plenty of fun.
2: 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Does a great job, as Claibs alluded to. 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Really good baseball writer for sure. Let's take a break. When we come back, Joshua Baez made a national TV appearance. We'll let you hear some of what he had to say to the nation. We'll do that coming up in just a moment. 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

0: the pitch. A swing, and there's a drive, and that's hit well to right field. That's deep to right. That ball is gone. That ball is gone. Unbelievable. Three at-bats in the big leagues. Three home runs for Joshua Baez. A three-run lead for the Cardinals. He is homer to center, homer to left, homer to right. Oh, my goodness.
1: You can't make this up. You cannot make this up. Left field, center field, right field. No doubters, too, by the way. Those are home runs just about anywhere. Have a day, young man.
0: Three home runs. Five runs batted in. I need a cup of coffee after that one.
2: It was just a few weeks ago that that happened, and that continues to be something that a lot of people are talking about, Joshua Baez, when he made his Major League debut. He's done a lot since then, for sure, and we've really seen that bat come alive, but there still seems to be a few people that want to talk to him about that, including Harold Reynolds over at MLB Network. Just, I believe it was yesterday, Joshua Baez made an appearance on MLB Network and did talk a little bit about that first day, and he went through that thought process that he had coming up for his first Major League at bat.
3: Just trying to take it like just like any other, and then just really just trying to have fun and just enjoy the moment.
2: It was a really, really special day for him, and his family was there and had 30, 35 people there, and he reflected with Harold about how there wasn't much time between him getting the call up and him finding a way to get all those people to Chicago.
3: The afternoon before, so just imagine that, a lot of phone calls, flights, just a lot of stuff going on.
2: He's so proud of being part of his family, and there is a little bit of history when it comes to baseball in his family.
3: My dad played baseball until he was about 35, and then he stopped. So he was like the one who played like the longest, but he never got to sign or anything just because of things in like the Dominican Republic. But I'm the first one from like the family to like make it all the way here.
2: So he got the third home run. We heard it right there. He did get another at bat. He was asked, was he maybe, just maybe, thinking about a fourth home run when he came up to the plate again?
3: So I hit the third one, and then I, you know, like just had like that thought that like maybe like I could get four. But, you know, like three was way cooler. It was okay.
2: So he is somebody who's now really acclimated to the big leagues, and he's doing a nice job. What are some of the things that is going on with him, again, as he comes to a big league ballpark every day and tries to establish himself as a major leaguer?
3: Just trying to learn the day-to-day, seeing how like these guys like attack me and like how like the scouting report plays during the game, and just seeing how like the pace of play is. But like just really just trying to soak it all in and not trying to be a hero.
2: He's played in a lot of ballparks that are fun to play in. That was at Wrigley. He's been now to Dodger Stadium, been to Philadelphia, of course, plays his home games at Busch Stadium. So what have been his favorite ballparks here so far early on in his Major League career?
3: I really like Busch. This is really cool. Chicago was great. So, you know, like I'm just getting to see like a lot of great stadiums.
2: He was doing that conversation from Dodger Stadium. Final thing from Joshua Baez talking with MLB Network. He was asked about coming up to the plate and maybe facing off against pitchers that he really thinks highly of, guys he's watched on TV for a long time, and he acknowledges it's cool, but also cannot be starstruck for very long.
3: It happens for like about like 2 seconds, and then like you just know that that's just like the enemy, and like that like now like it's just work, and now you have to go out like and just perform. So like he's just gonna be like another guy like on the mound that like we're trying to get the win off.
2: That is Cardinals outfielder Joshua Baez. That audio is courtesy of MLB Network as we go inside the clubhouse built by Window Nation. One more break. We'll come back. We'll give you some scores from around baseball, and we'll get you set for the Cardinals and Rockies tonight on the Cardinals Radio Network, powered by Graybar.
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0: 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Ameren Total Access here on the Cardinals Radio Network. Cardinals Rockies tonight. Elsewhere around baseball, games of note inside of the division. Brewers and Reds are playing in Cincinnati. This game is in the fifth inning, and the Reds are holding a 6-4 lead. Rhett Lauder for Cincinnati has given up 4 runs on 6 hits over 4 innings. Elsewhere, the Pirates, they lead the Angels. That's a 1-0 game going to the bottom of the fifth. Cubs and Marlins. In terms of wild, this sounds a little uncomfortable, but Cardinals fans might actually want to see the Cubs win this one as the Marlins and Cardinals are right next to each other in the wild card standings. Cubs do lead the Marlins 1-0. That game is in the bottom of the fifth inning. And without a doubt, Cardinals fans are Astros fans tonight as the Astros are matched up against the Arizona Diamondbacks. And that game currently has no score. That game is pretty early on. That game is in the second inning. So it's still pretty early on. The Padres are hosting the Yankees tonight. That game is not going to get started for another about hour and 20 minutes. In our game, it's the Cardinals and the Rockies. Andre Pallante off the injury list to make the start. The voice of the Cardinals, John Rooney, Ricky Horton, Mike Claiborne. They are in Denver. They've got the call of the game. It's up next on the Cardinals Radio Network, powered by Graybar.
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7: Welcome to St. Louis Cardinals Baseball from the Mile High City, Denver, Colorado. It's the Rockies and the Cardinals, the first of a three-game weekend series. Cardinals took 2 out of 3 against the Rockies in St. Louis in early August. And the Cardinals, with the loss yesterday, are 1 game under .500. And they hope to finish this series well. And then the rest of the road trip, which includes 3 games in San Francisco. And the game yesterday was oh so close to the Cardinals sweeping the Dodgers. They did win 2 out of 3. And one bright spot for the Cardinals yesterday was the start of their young left-handed pitcher, Quinn Matthews, making

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2: That's him with a ball, automatic ball.
3: Nolly is still getting his 2 cents in with Doug Eddings, but Doug Eddings has a little attitude tonight.
4: Yeah, he kind of showed up kind of feisty. So now he tells Justin Brule.
3: And Brule takes another pitch. How about that? I mean, come on.
4: You know, if you watch Eddings, most umpires, when you get down to 10 seconds with a mound visit, they walk out. Eddings was sprinting out.
3: Well, here we go. Lefty against lefty. A swing and a line drive foul down the right field line off the bat of Troy Johnston. Tying run at first base. 25th ejection for Oliver Marmol, the fourth this year.
4: Broken bat, another broken bat. So here we go once again. Another tree is going to be planted courtesy of Focal Point and Cardinals Care.
3: Fifth career ejection, the fourth this year for the Cardinal manager. Now Daniel Descalzo, the bench coach, will manage the rest of this one. One ball, one strike. Infield, a double play depth. Brule's pitch. Fastball strike on the outside corner, 1-2. The emotions are running pretty high in this game.
4: The altitude may have something to do with that and a lack of sleep.
3: And lack of sleep getting in and getting to bed about 5:15, 5:30. Coming in from L.A. after a night game. Brule's next pitch. And that is lifted into right center field. It's going to get down for a hit. Walker goes over to backhand. The throw on the way to second base is cut off. And it's a double for Johnston, sending Norby to third, representing the tying run. And the go-ahead run is at second. And they have hit for the cycle this inning as a team. Pause for an ID here on the Cardinals Radio Network, powered by Graybar.

by McCarthy. That goes as a sacrifice and a fielder's choice. Two on. The pitch. Upstairs a ball. A one-out triple, a wild pitch. Then an inside-the-park home run, a single. Exit. Rincon. Brule has faced three batters, and they've all been...

0: On the out of Bean.
1: We've seen a lot in this inning, haven't we?
0: We have. Inside the park home run for Carrig.
1: Good sacrifice. Bang, bang play at the plate.
0: And a run is scored on a wild pitch. First and third. Here's Moniak. Slow toss over to first base. McCarthy. It was safe. As Cardinals tried to get the double play. He's back in without a tag. Amador takes his lead at third base. The pitch by Brule. Sweeper doesn't sweep much at all. 1-0 on an inside pitch. Moniak is the ninth batter of the inning as the Rockies have rallied to take a 5-4 lead. They're looking to add on. Lefty against lefty. Sweeper outside. Ball two. 2-0.
1: I think I want to try and do some running here. Good speed on the bases.
0: McCarthy with 27 stolen bases. A new career high for him. He swiped that in the first inning and scored the Rockies' first run. Has a safe lead. Isn't going. And there's a hot shot on one hop to the second baseman. And Torres throws out Moniak. But the Rockies put up four. Ricky's going to have the seventh along with Mike Claiborne with the Rockies in front now, 5-4.
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8: Cardinals trailing 5-4 as we move to the seventh inning. The pinch hitter is Jose Fermin. He lines one foul down the third baseline. And what a crazy bottom of the sixth inning. A four-run inning on five hits for the Rockies. They had only had two hits going into that inning, but not a good major league debut for Hansel Rincon. And Justin Brule had some issues. The Cardinal manager got tossed. What didn't happen? There's a ground ball to short. Carrig has it. His throw is a good one. And the Cardinal pinch hitter Fermin is retired 6-3. And that's how the top of the seventh inning starts. Hello Kitty Night's going to be Tuesday, September 15th with a theme ticket. Fans will take home a Cardinals and Hello Kitty Sherpa bucket hat. Tickets at cardinals.com/theme. 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
9: That'll look good on you for the holiday party.
8: I think it'll look wonderful.
9: I'm going to get two of them to make sure you don't lose it.
8: Okay, I like it. There's an off-speed pitch from Manfredi. Mark Manfredi had a good sixth inning. Got the Cardinals 1-2-3. He's back out for his second inning. The left-hander now facing Herrera. Herrera, Burleson, and Walker this inning. They've got a right-hander getting loose as a good changeup gets Herrera on that front foot. He swings through it, and it's 1-1.
9: Yeah, Manfredi's in They want to make sure they can get to Burrow.

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6: Well, this game has turned into a spring training game with about 55 changes as we go to the eighth inning, and we'll sort it out for you.
7: Yeah, they have the shortstop moved to center field, Carrig, and McCarthy has moved from center to left field, so that's the start of it, and I believe that's Fiscal playing shortstop.
6: Here's the pitch that's taken a little bit low by Jordan Walker facing Jimmy Hergen. The Cardinals, how are they going to come back in this one?
7: They're going to have to hit.
6: First, they said McCarthy was going to left, and then he was going from right. They don't know what they're talking about. They'll figure it out. Pitch in for a strike. One ball, one strike. We know this, that Carrig is in center field.
7: And Tovar's at short. And McCarthy's in left.
6: Okay, so they got that right. Here's a swing and a smash to the shortstop. Tovar's throw in time. Walker is out. So they have a much better fielding shortstop right now than Carrig, who committed an error, yet they gave a base hit on the play on Herrera's ball earlier. This has been a strange game.
7: It really has. I'm really kind of very interested in knowing what all that altercation was about. Seemed to be a very heated conversation, and I'm not sure why.
6: And the way the call confirmed at third base on the triple.
7: Yeah.
6: The way that was announced by the home plate umpire, Doug Eddings.
7: That stood out to me also.
6: Oh, that really stood out where he was proud to call that. Supposed to be independent. 1-0 the count on Leo Bernal. The swing, and that's hit high in the air, center field, but in the park. Carrig makes the catch. Hergett has a ground ball out and a fly ball out. Two down with Joshua Baez coming up. What has Baez done tonight? He has reached on a force play and scored a run, a strikeout, and a ground out. Right-hander facing right-hander. And it looks like Hergett is calling his own pitches. The pitch is fouled straight back, strike one.
7: Pretty good cut by Baez there. The Cardinals need to get something going here. They can do it with two outs, but a 6-4 lead, and that happened very, very quickly here tonight.
6: Goodman puts down the target. One strike the count. Baez with 6 home runs in his big league career. Playing in his 20th game. He takes outside a ball. One ball and one strike. Very fast inning so far with Walker grounding out and Bernal flying out to another deep center. Hergett is ready to pitch. The sidestep, the kick, the right-hander's pitch, a swing and a ground ball base hit to center field for Baez. He's 1-for-4. He's hit safely his last 4 games.
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We'll be back.

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4: WinQuest deals way outside ball one to the leadoff batter, Troy Johnston, in the Colorado eighth inning with the Rockies leading by two. A home run by T.J. Rumfield gave the Rockies the two-run advantage. The next pitch, high and away, as WinQuest, when he's missing badly, has an overreach on his fastball, a tendency just to overthrow it.
5: Yeah, I think he's also having trouble making the ball break here in Colorado. Every curveball guy goes through that, don't they?
4: They do. The 2-0 pitch. He deals that, I guess, a little bit inside. The first two missed badly. In fact, that was a strike on the corner. But it went down as ball three. It wasn't challenged. There's one down the middle, and Doug Eddings got it right. 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
5: Jordan Romano is their closer. He's getting loose for the ninth inning. The Cardinals will have Sejacy, Church, and then the top of the order in Fermin.
4: The sidestep, the kick, the 3-1 pitch. That's a strike.
5: I will be so anxious to hear what Ollie Marmol has to say about whatever was going on the field,
4: because
5: it was unusual.
4: There's been an attitude tonight from the home plate umpire. The 3-2 pitch, whacked on the ground to the second baseman Fermin. He backhands, plants, throws, and retires Troy Johnston. That's three up and three down for Cade WinQuest. WinQuest had the shaky outing at Dodger Stadium, but backed that up with a really good one. Two out of the three outings leading into this one tonight have been really good for WinQuest, who was a Rule 5 pick by the Yankees, sat on the bench in the bullpen for 2 weeks without use, and then was sent back to the Cardinals, where he pitched most of the year in the minors. And a high fly ball, short right field. Out goes the second baseman, Fermin, calling off Walker, and Fermin makes the play. Fermin wants to make every play.
5: Well, you know, infielders have to think about that in this ballpark, because the outfielders are so deep. You're used to thinking, well, that's the outfielder's going to get that ball. Well, they might not.
4: Not here.
5: So you better go until they call you off, which you do anyway, but you're going to get more chances in this ballpark.
4: About the only park bigger than this is the Grand Canyon.
5: Right. They play baseball there?
4: They might try. Here's Tovar batting for the first time tonight, taking strike one, a right-handed hitter. Tovar is 6 for his last 22 with a double, a home run, 3 RBIs, a walk. He has struck out 8 times during that stretch. The right-handed batter swings and grounds it up the middle. Diving play to his left, Sajacy, but he can't throw him out. It's an infield hit. Sajacy had to go a long way to get that one. So JC's done a nice job filling in at shortstop for Mason Wynn.
5: Boy, he sure has.
4: That range and that glove of a gold glover back in the lineup. Can't wait to see that. Hopefully, we'll see it during this series.
5: Yeah, it could be as early as tomorrow. Mason took batting practice today. He's been doing more baseball-related activity.
4: Fractured the tip of a thumb sliding into second base in Cincinnati. Tried to play through that. The pitch is outside a ball to Jake McCarthy. Started out in center field, then moved to left.
5: And J.J. Weatherholt's, I think, on pace to be able to come back once his stint is up on the injured list, which I believe is the 9th of September, so that's about 4 or 5 days from now.
4: Right before the Cardinals come back to Busch Stadium, move and back in safely at first base, Ezekiel Tovar. Here's Winquest from the stretch. A long pause. The pitch. Over for a strike, and that's being challenged. The Rockies have out-hit the Cardinals 9-8 and lead 6-4.
5: So far, they've out-challenged them, too. We'll see if they get this one.
4: It's low.
6: Pitches the ball. Rockies still have 2 challenges.
4: Eddings missed another one, and the count favors the Rocky leadoff batter, at least the leadoff batter in their order, 2-0. The pitch, a swing and a miss.
5: Well, that was a cutter, and that tied him up badly.
4: A walk, a stolen base, a run scored, a flyout, and a forced play ground ball. McCarthy is 0-for-3. He just wore the Cardinals out in that 3-game series at Busch Stadium. And won the National League Player of the Week in the process. The left-handed batter swings, fouling it back. What was 2-0 is now a 2-2 count.
5: Winquest is not overpowering, but he seems to be sneaky. That was a very late swing by the left-handed batting McCarthy.
4: And Ricky told you, 8-9-1 coming up, beginning with Sajacy, then Church and Fermin in the 9th inning. The Cardinals are down by 2 right now with 2 outs. The 2-2 pitch for McCarthy, strike 3 called, and he knew it. So a walk and a strikeout in an inning in 2/3 for Winquest. Do or die 9th coming up with the Rockies leading 6-4 in Denver.
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4: It's Jordan Romano on to try to save this one for the Rockies, who lead by two. We're in the ninth inning. And Thomas Tsegiasi is the leadoff batter. The pitch, Tsegiasi takes a breaking pitch high for a ball. Thomas tonight, an RBI double, a pop-up, and a strikeout. He has seven runs batted in on this road trip. A swing and a miss. One ball and one strike. 10 saves and 11 opportunities for Romano with the Rockies. He has 14 in 17 opportunities overall. The pitch taken for a ball to

0: Yeah, just a double shy of the cycle.
1: And Ryan Ritter is going to be the pinch runner for him. Oh, boy. Hold your breath again. Hard to do at high altitude, but hold your breath.
0: Ritter at first base, two outs. The pitch bounces, and it's stopped by Bernal.
1: How did he catch that? That ball was so overcooked. That was all coordination by the Cardinal catcher Bernal to keep the runner from going to second base.
0: Ritter takes his lead at first. He's leaning. A throw over there by Riley, and the throw gets away, going down the right field line. That's chased by Fermin, who got to the ball quickly enough to hold the tying run at second.
1: If that throw was on the money, I think he had him. He would have been out.
0: But a throwing error by O'Brien, and here's where you worry, Ricky, a pitcher making an error.
1: Oh, yeah. We've seen it several times. They've got speed at second.
0: 1-0 the count on Cole Kerrig. Ritter leads at second base. The pitch, a swing and a miss. That was some kind of sweeper by Riley O'Brien, and a very awkward swing from Cole Kerrig. Kerrig with a triple and a homer tonight, 2 out of 4. His home run and inside the Parker. The tying run at second, the pitch. A swing and a miss, another great sweeper, 1-2. And the Rockies are down to their last strike.
1: You have to throw another one, don't you?
0: You have to.
1: I mean, he did not look good on either one of them. He asked for time, he steps out. It'd be hard-pressed to call a different pitch than that right now.
0: Kerrig back into the left-handed batter's box. Which batter batting left-handed against Cardinal closer Riley O'Brien? 1-2, 2 outs, tying run at second. The pitch on the way, a swing and a miss, a red bird winner! And Kerrig slams his bat trying to break it. He's disgusted, striking out, ending the game. And on Herrera's homer in the top of the ninth, Riley O'Brien makes it stand up. And a brilliant comeback by this team that definitely plays all nine. The Cardinals beat the Rockies 7-6.
1: And they're back to 500 again with this victory here tonight, John. An improbable victory. It looked like the Cardinals were going in a good direction. And then the Rockies snatched it, but the Cardinals and Ivan Herrera snatch it back. Three-run big fly in the ninth inning. This game had a lot of thrills and spills, but ended up in the Cardinals' win column.
0: Cade Winquest earns his first Major League win. And it was the Major League debut, and it was a disaster for Hansel Rincon, but his teammates bailed him out. And a 2-hour, 50-minute game that goes to the Cardinals, who now have won 3 out of 4 on this road trip.
1: Yeah, it's been a great road trip. Could have been a perfect road trip until the bottom of the ninth. But how about Riley O'Brien coming back after that rough ending in Los Angeles to be nasty here in the bottom of the ninth inning and pick up yet another save? He has been phenomenal. That's 36 for Riley.
0: The Cardinals saved the best for the ninth inning. No question about it. We have some highlights to play for you, and we'll talk more about this one. A Redbird winner, 7-6 in Denver. We'll be right back.
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0: The Rockies jumped out to a 1-0 lead against Andre Pallante, who was coming back from the injured list. And Pallante walked McCarthy. McCarthy stole a base, moved up on a ground out, scored on a sacrifice fly by Hunter Goodman. But the Cardinals gave Pallante the lead, scoring two times. Nolan Gorman drove in a run, and so did Thomas Tejesi in the second inning. Then the Cardinals got two more in the fifth as seven men came to the plate with runs batted in for Alec Burleson, number 102 for him. And a sacrifice fly by Jordan Walker gave the Cardinal all-star right fielder his 100th RBI. It was 4-1 at the time. Then it was rookie Hansel Rincon making his major league debut, and he ran into a buzzsaw in the sixth inning as Rincon was tagged for three earned runs, and Justin Brule followed him, and Brule gave up a couple of runs as the Rockies managed to jump ahead of the Cardinals 6-4. But the Cardinals were able to fight back by scoring three in the ninth, and then Riley O'Brien, we weren't sure of his availability for tonight's game, but he wanted the ball, came in, and worked around a hit and a throwing error to pick up the save, and save number 36 and 42 save opportunities for the All-Star closer. And the Cardinals were able to come back to steal this one in Denver after trailing by two, going to the ninth inning when they have one out when the night turned around. We have the play of the game presented by Marriott St. Louis Grand. Book your Grand Slam Cardinals ticket package today. A couple of plays for you to hear when we come back.
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0: Justin Brule gave up a home run to T.J. Rumfield in the seventh inning, his 15th homer of the year, and he had quite a night with a walk, a triple, a run scored, a homer, got a base hit in the ninth inning. But the Cardinals found themselves down by two runs, couldn't get anything going in the eighth inning against Hurgut and then against the left-hander Bernardino. But in the ninth inning, they got a little help. Jordan Romano, their closer, walked the leadoff batter. Then a stolen base by Thomas Tejesi without a throw. Nathan Church sent one down the left field line. Foul territory on the warning track. It was caught by Jake McCarthy for out number one. Then Jose Fermin hit a ground ball to third. Connor Norby saw how fast Fermin was running. Norby got to the ball near the line in front of the bag, threw wildly to first base, allowing the runner Tejesi to take third and Fermin to make it to second. That brought Ivan Herrera to the plate with the Cardinals down by two, one out in the ninth inning. Luis Gastelum is warming in the Cardinal bullpen, getting ready just in case we have a bottom of the ninth inning, and that's what Herrera is trying to do, trying to...

0: That's a heck of a win. That is a heck of a win by the Cardinals tonight when you consider everything that went down. 7-6 the victory. Cardinals get out to the 4-1 lead going to the bottom of the sixth. In the bottom of the sixth, all you-know-what breaks loose. Hansel Rincon makes his Major League debut. Bluntly is not effective. Home plate umpire Doug Eddings takes issue, evidently, with Rincon's hat and the direction that it goes. Manager Oliver Marmol takes issue, rightfully so, with Doug Eddings, gets tossed. Few moments later, one of the worst blown calls you are ever going to see and hear in the history of the great sport of baseball is made by Doug Eddings, which seems pretty peculiar considering what just happened a few moments earlier. Cardinals find themselves down. It's the ninth inning. Game gets extended a little bit with an error by the Rockies. And all of a sudden, Ivan Herrera, who's had a tough season this year compared to what we thought we were going to see from him, he comes up to the plate. Jacks one out of the ballpark, and the Cardinals get the win. Oh, and Riley O'Brien blows a save last night. Fans are all over him. He comes in, takes care of business in the bottom of the ninth inning. 7-6, the final. This game had some chapters to it for sure. Had some chapters. I don't care who they were playing. The Rockies aren't a good team. I understand that. I don't care who they were playing. The way that that thing went down for the Cardinals to get the win, that is a spectacular win tonight by the St. Louis Cardinals. Well done by them. 7-6, the final score. I said there's chapters to it. Let's go through those chapters. Up next, we're going back through the game with all the highlights. That's next. This is the Mercy Cardinals postgame show on the Cardinals Radio Network, powered by Graybar.
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0: center field. That ball is hit a ton, and it is gone into their bullpen. A home run for Rumfield, his 15th of the year, and the Rockies add another run. They now lead 6-4 here in the bottom of the seventh inning.
1: And things do not feel good at that point. The day is over for Justin Brule. On comes Cade Winquest. He would get out of the inning. Cardinals make a little bit of noise in the bottom of the eighth. They would get a hit. They would face off against a couple Rockies pitchers, but nothing of note. Winquest would come back out in the bottom of the eighth inning, would get the first two outs, would have a runner on against him, and he is facing off against Jake McCarthy.
2: The 2-2 pitch for McCarthy, strike three called, and he knew it. So a walk and a strikeout in an inning in two-thirds for Winquest.
1: So the Rockies have a two-run lead going to the ninth inning, and Jordan Romano is on to pitch. First batter he faces is Thomas Sagacy.
2: His 3-2 pitch to Sagacy. Outside, there's a leadoff walk in the ninth inning. You know this about this Cardinal team. They're going to play the whole nine.
3: Yes, they are.
1: Nathan Church then flies out. After that, Thomas Sagacy steals second. So he is on at second for Jose Fermin.
2: The pitch to him. A swing, and there's a chopper to third. Fielded next to the bag. The throw, and it gets away at first base. Fermin makes second. Over to third base goes Thomas Sagacy. Norby let the throw fly, and first baseman Rumfield couldn't catch it.
1: And that brings up Ivan Herrera.
2: The pitch is swung on, and a high fly ball hit to deep center field. Back to the track, the wall. It's a gunner! A home run! Herrera gives the Cardinals the lead in the ninth with one out. He made that error hurt, and hurt badly.
0: A walk, an error, a big fly. The Cardinals bench is going crazy right now. And the Cardinal fans down to our left are standing for Ivan Herrera and the rest of the Cardinals. And the folks on the right side are stunned by that moment.
2: I smell the coffee brewing. You get 60-cent drinks tomorrow down the run as the Cardinals have scored more than six. 7-6 Cardinals. Here's Burleson. A swing.
1: So that is the home run for Ivan Herrera. He makes it a 7-6 game. That was spectacular. Alec Burleson would pop out. Jordan Walker would ground out. But the Cardinals have the lead, and we go to the bottom of the ninth. Riley O'Brien, about a day removed, like 24 hours removed, maybe a little bit less than that, from blowing a save in the series finale against the Dodgers. He is on to pitch. First batter he faces is Mickey Moniak.
2: The pitch to Moniak. A swing and a miss. A sweeper strikes him out. He just walks out of the circle around home plate without running. And Bernal throws the ball to first anyway. One out in the ninth with Hunter Goodman up.
1: And Goodman would ground out to Jose Fermin. Two outs in the inning for TJ Rumfield.
2: The pitch on the way to the left-handed batter. A swing, and that ball is hit into center field. It's going to drop for a hit just off the end of the bat. Rumfield gets on, and Cole Carrick, who has an inside-the-park home run tonight, comes to the plate representing the winning run.
3: It's never easy.
1: Rumfield on at first, but not for long, because he is replaced by pinch runner Ryan Ritter. He's also not on first base very long.
2: A throw over there by Riley, and the throw gets away, going down the right field line. That's chased by Fermin, who got to the ball quickly enough to hold the tying run at second.
0: If that throw was on the money, I think he had him. He would have been out.
1: A throwing error on Riley O'Brien. It puts the tying run on in scoring position. Cole Carrick at the plate. He represents the winning run. Cole Carrick is at the plate for the Colorado Rockies.
2: One ball, two strikes, two outs. Tying run at second. The pitch on the way. A swing and a miss. A red bird winner. And Carrick slams his bat trying to break it. He's disgusted, striking out, ending the game. And on Herrera's homer in the top of the ninth, Riley O'Brien makes it stand up. And a brilliant comeback by this team that definitely plays all nine.
1: What a win for the Cardinals tonight. They're back at 500 at 71-71. The Rockies drop to 54-87. Winning totals for the Cardinals. 7 runs, 9 hits, 1 error. They leave 6 for Colorado. 6 runs, 10 hits, 1 error. They leave 8. The winning pitcher is Winquest, his first career Major League win. He's 1-0. Riley O'Brien gets the save, and rightfully so. For O'Brien, it's his 36th save. With that save, it means another $100 donation from Missouri Farm Bureau Insurance to Feeding Missouri, teaming up to end hunger throughout the state. The loss goes to Romano. He was also charged with a blown save. Home runs in this game: Herrera, his 15th. Carrig hits his 7th. Rumfield, his 15th. Game goes 2 hours and 50 minutes. And the official attendance tonight at Coors Field, 28,580 folks. Cardinals get the win over the Rockies. 7-6 is our final score. We've got our star of the game interview coming up in just a few moments, as we'll hear that with Mike Claiborne coming up. Don't go anywhere. You are locked in to the Mercy Cardinals post-game show on the Cardinals Radio Network, powered by Graybar.
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0: individuals contribute to this one. Cardinals get the win over Colorado 7-6. But clearly and obviously, the biggest swing of the bat came from Yvonne Herrera, a three-run home run in the top of the ninth inning to turn a two-run deficit into a one-run lead. And just a few moments ago, as we go back to Denver, he had a conversation with Mike Claiborne.
1: Well, Yvonne Herrera, you've had some big moments in your young career, three home runs and some big games, but with everything that went on tonight, this was a crazy game. Was that the biggest home run you've ever hit?
2: Oh, no, I don't say that was the biggest home run I hit, but definitely pretty cool and to come back in the eighth inning, you know, after a tough couple of things I did. I'm not proud in the field, but, you know, try to stay positive. It wasn't easy, so, you know, stay positive out there, you know, compete every at-bat, every time, every opportunity I get to be out there. So that's what I try to focus about.
1: Walk me through that at-bat, because he got ahead of you early in the count. What were you thinking?
2: First, I was in on the heater closer. I didn't want to get jammed. I feel like I got jammed in that at-bat before, so I thought we were going to throw inside. He went 1-0 with the heater up, then he made a really good pitch on the slider. I saw him miss. Then I missed one, and then he hung it, I guess. So I'm glad they didn't miss it twice.
1: No doubt about that. As I said, this was a crazy game. We had a couple of bang-bang plays on the base and inside the park home run. The manager gets tossed. I mean, how are you able to stay focused with everything going on around you like that?
2: Yeah, I mean, I'm a pretty chill about it. I don't really overthink too much, but just try to stay present. I guess, like you say, it don't matter what things happen. Like, all you can control is what you do out there every at-bat. Every time you be out there, just try to control that. You know, like I said, I wasn't able to today to do the things that I really wanted to do, and I messed up a couple times, but, you know, I'm just happy I came through there in the last inning.
1: All right, now you said this wasn't the biggest home run in your career. Which one was it? Because I'm trying to remember that one.
2: I mean, I had a couple comebacks in the eighth. I had a walk-off homer against Pittsburgh, a three-homer game. I think those are pretty cool moments.
1: We'll put this one as tie for first for right now.
2: I say tie for second.
1: Okay.
2: Tie for second, yeah.
1: Nice work tonight.
2: Yeah, thank you.
1: All right, Yvonne Herrera is our player of the game.
0: All right, Claves, Yvonne, thank you so much for that. Cardinals get the win over Colorado 7-6. I'm sure a lot of folks want to hear from Cardinals manager Oliver Marmol. We'll hear from him coming up in just a moment. All part of the Mercy Cardinals postgame show on the Cardinals Radio Network, powered by Graybar.
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5: Here's a look at your forecast. An extreme heat warning continues until 8 p.m. tomorrow night. Lows level off around 75 overnight under mainly clear skies. Lots of sunshine Saturday. High temperatures reach up to 99. Lows dip down to about 73 Saturday night, mainly clear skies. Temperatures a bit above average Sunday and Monday, with highs from the low 90s to the mid 90s. Slight chance of rain showers Sunday. I'm staff meteorologist Kara Foster. Right now, 82.com.
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1: Here's a look at your forecast. An extreme heat warning continues until
2: 8 p.m. tomorrow night.
1: Lows level off around 75, overnight under mainly clear skies, mainly sunny skies. Saturday, daytime highs approaching 99. Lows dip down to about 73. Saturday night, mainly clear skies. Daytime highs approaching 94. Sunday, with a slight chance for showers. 91, mainly sunny skies. Monday. I'm staff meteorologist Laura Lockwood. Currently 81.

0: It's time for a News Minute. I'm Elena Doctorian. The U.S. job market rebounded in August as 162,000 jobs appeared on the market. Unemployment was stagnant around 4.1%. Hiring exceeded the predicted number of 65,000 that experts foresaw. Labor Department revisions also looked good, adding 55,000 to June and July payrolls. Employers created 21,000 jobs in July. The Labor Department had originally reported that they'd cut 23,000. The Missouri Supreme Court is blocking the state's new congressional map. Yesterday's ruling by the state's highest court will clear the way for Missouri voters to decide the fate of the map on the November general election ballot. State lawmakers approved the map, which divides Kansas City among three congressional districts, last year. Missouri Attorney General Catherine Hanaway is planning to take the matter to federal court. This has been a News Minute from CentralMoInfo.com.
1: Here's a look at your forecast. An extreme heat warning continues until 8 p.m. tomorrow night. Lows level off around 75, overnight under mainly clear skies, mainly sunny skies. Saturday, daytime highs approaching 99. Lows dip down to about 73, Saturday night, mainly clear skies. Daytime highs approaching 94, Sunday, with a slight chance for showers. 91, mainly sunny skies, Monday. I'm staff meteorologist Laura Lockwood. Currently 81.

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2: Here's a look at your forecast. An extreme heat warning continues until 8 p.m. tomorrow night. Lows level off around 75 overnight under mainly clear skies. Mainly sunny skies. Saturday, daytime highs approaching 99. Lows dip down to about 73. Saturday night, mainly clear skies. Daytime highs approaching 94. Sunday, with a slight chance for showers. 91, mainly sunny skies Monday. I'm staff meteorologist Laura Lockwood. Right now, 79.

0: It's time for a News Minute. I'm Elena Doctorian. The Boone County Sheriff's Office began conducting a proactive undercover operation on June 22nd, seeking out potential online child sex predators. The eight people charged all traveled to an agreed-upon location to engage in sexual activity with a minor. Those charged earlier this week were 30-year-old Raleigh Howard Pogue of Moberly, 25-year-old John Benyu of Jefferson City, 32-year-old David Allen Burrs of Plattsburgh, 57-year-old Daniel Walter Follett, 54-year-old Jose Jimenez Hernandez, 30-year-old Rafit Hassan Apurba, 28-year-old Ethan Schmidt Demeek, and 35-year-old Bryce Leslie Morris, all of Columbia. Charges against each man vary and include enticement of a minor, attempted sex trafficking of a minor, committing a felony offense involving a minor, and receipt of child pornography. This has been a News Minute from CentralMoInfo.com.
1: Here's a look at your forecast. An extreme heat warning continues until 8 p.m. tomorrow night. Lows level off around 75, overnight under mainly clear skies, mainly sunny skies. Saturday, daytime highs approaching 99. Lows dip down to about 73, Saturday night, mainly clear skies. Daytime highs approaching 94, Sunday, with a slight chance for showers. 91, mainly sunny skies, Monday. I'm staff meteorologist Laura Lockwood. Right now, 79.

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2: Here's a look at your forecast, and an extreme heat warning remains in effect. Lulz level off around 75, overnight under mainly clear skies. Mainly sunny, Saturday, highs level off around 99. Lulz dip down to about 73, Saturday night, mainly clear. Partly cloudy, Sunday, with a high of 93, 90 Monday. Looking further out, 97 Tuesday, 95 Wednesday, and 87 on Thursday. I'm staff meteorologist Laura Lockwood. Currently 79.

0: It's time for a News Minute. I'm Elena Doctorian. A man was booked to the Boone County Jail on Wednesday, the 2nd of September. According to court documents, George Booker had violated an order of protection and has been charged with an A-class misdemeanor. Booker, who the court does not believe will appear on a summons and is a danger, has been placed under a $5,000 bond, cash, or surety. The Republican nominee for the Missouri 161st State House District seat is under arrest. Thomas Ross was arrested on an unspecified warrant. The 161st State House District mainly covers the city of Joplin. Missouri Republican Party Chairman Peter Kinder is calling for Ross to end his candidacy. The former Purina Mill building in North Kansas City is being torn down. The city is spending about $2.8 million to demolish the 113-year-old building. The city of North Kansas City took possession of the building in 2022 after city officials determined that it was a dangerous structure. This has been a News Minute from CentralMoInfo.com.
1: Here's a look at your forecast, and an extreme heat warning remains in effect. Lulz of Alaf around 75, overnight under mainly clear skies. Mainly sunny, Saturday, highs level off around 99. Lows dip down to about 73, Saturday night, mainly clear. Partly cloudy, Sunday, with a high of 93, 90 Monday. Looking further out, 97 Tuesday, 95 Wednesday, and 87 on Thursday. I'm staff meteorologist Laura Lockwood. Currently, it's 77 degrees.

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1: Here's a look at your forecast. An extreme heat warning continues until 8 p.m. tonight. 75 overnight under partly cloudy skies, mainly clear skies. Saturday, highs level off around 99. Lows level off around 73. Saturday night, mainly clear, partly cloudy skies. Sunday, with a high of 93. 90 Monday. Looking further out, 97 Tuesday, 95 Wednesday, and 87 on Thursday. I'm staff meteorologist Laura Lockwood. Currently 77.

It's time for a News Minute. I'm Elena Doctorian. According to a release from the city of Kirksville, a meeting regarding regulations on data centers in the city limits is to be held soon. The city of Kirksville's Planning and Zoning Commission will hold a meeting on Wednesday, September 16th, in room 102 of Truman State University's Baldwin Hall. Anyone who wants to address the commission about the topic at hand is allowed 5 minutes to speak during the public hearing portion at the beginning of the meeting. The Planning and Zoning Commission looks to establish specific zoning standards for any proposed data center development within the city limits and vote to recommend

0: Recommend a proposal to the City Council. The Baldwin Hall building is located close to the corner of South Franklin Street and East Normal Avenue at the Truman University campus next to the Quad. To call the Kirksville Planning and Zoning Commission with any questions, contact the Kirksville City Hall at 660-627-1272. This has been a News Minute from CentralMoInfo.com.
1: Here's a look at your forecast. An extreme heat warning continues until 8 p.m. tonight. 75 overnight under partly cloudy skies, mainly clear skies. Saturday, highs level off around 99. Lows level off around 73. Saturday night, mainly clear. Partly cloudy skies. Sunday, with a high of 93. 90 Monday. Looking further out, 97 Tuesday, 95 Wednesday, and 87 on Thursday. I'm staff meteorologist Laura Lockwood. Currently, 77. 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
2: Here's a look at your forecast. An extreme heat warning continues until 8 p.m. tonight. 75 overnight under partly cloudy skies, mainly clear skies. Saturday, highs level off around 99. Lows level off around 73. Saturday night, mainly clear. Partly cloudy skies. Sunday, with a high of 93. 90 Monday. Looking further out, 97 Tuesday, 95 Wednesday, and 87 on Thursday. I'm staff meteorologist Laura Lockwood. Currently 79.

0: It's time for a News Minute. I'm Elena Doctorian. In Colombia, on the 18th of August, an officer arrived at a residence to find a victim lying in the lawn. They struggled to stand upright and walk and displayed red marks on their skin. The victim was rushed to the Boone Hospital emergency room, and at the hospital, the officer spoke to the victim. They claimed Jarius Folks had assaulted them. After preventing the victim from walking away from a verbal fight, Folks proceeded to hit and strangle the victim. Folks then put an unloaded gun up to the victim's head and pulled the trigger multiple times. He was arrested for armed criminal action, unlawful use of a weapon, domestic assault in the second degree, and kidnapping of the second degree. He was booked to the Boone County Jail on August the 31st without bond. According to the Missouri Department of Labor, there were 2,106 initial claims filed during the week ending on August 22nd. That marks a decrease of nearly 120 claims from the previous week. This has been a News Minute from CentralMoInfo.com.
1: Here's a look at your forecast. An extreme heat warning continues until 8 p.m. tonight. 75 overnight under partly cloudy skies, mainly clear skies. Saturday, highs level off around 99. Lows level off around 73. Saturday night, mainly clear. Partly cloudy skies. Sunday, with a high of 93. 90 Monday. Looking further out, 97 Tuesday, 95 Wednesday, and 87 on Thursday. I'm staff meteorologist Laura Lockwood. Right now, 77. Yeah.

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2: Here's a look at your forecast. An extreme heat warning continues until 8 p.m. tonight. High temperatures reach up to 99 today under mainly clear skies. Mainly clear tonight, lows dip down to about 73. Partly cloudy skies tomorrow, slight chance for storms. Highs level off around 93. Lots of sunshine and dry Monday and Tuesday, upper 80s, Monday, upper 90s by Tuesday. I'm staff meteorologist Laura Lockwood. Currently, it's 77 degrees.
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0: It's time for a News Minute. I'm Elena Doctorian. A heat advisory is in effect for the North Missouri area. The National Weather Service is calling for extreme heat in Randolph and surrounding counties until Friday at 8 p.m. The upper level ridge causing the extreme heat is predicted to move west on Saturday, but temperatures in the high 90s may linger. Heat index values of up to 105 are possible throughout the rest of the week. A historic bell stolen from a Kirksville church is recovered and a person of interest has been identified. The 300-pound bell was stolen from Trinity Episcopal Church late last week. It was discovered missing Sunday, August 29th. On Monday, someone called to tip off investigators that the bell was at a residence in Macon County. Adair County Sheriff and a Kirksville detective went to the residence and recovered the bell and the identity of the person who sold the bell to the resident. The buyer is not considered a suspect. This has been a News Minute from CentralMoInfo.com.
1: Here's a look at your forecast. An extreme heat warning continues until 8 p.m. tonight. High temperatures reach up to 99 today under mainly clear skies. Mainly clear tonight, lows dip down to about 73. Partly cloudy skies tomorrow, slight chance for storms. Highs level off around 93. Lots of sunshine and dry Monday and Tuesday, upper 80s. Monday, upper 90s by Tuesday. I'm staff meteorologist Laura Lockwood. Currently, it's 77 degrees.

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4: Here's a look at your forecast. An extreme heat warning continues until 8 p.m. tonight. High temperatures reach up to 99 today under mainly clear skies. Mainly clear tonight, lows dip down to about 73. Partly cloudy skies tomorrow, slight chance for storms. Highs level off around 93. Lots of sunshine and dry Monday and Tuesday, upper 80s, Monday, upper 90s by Tuesday. I'm staff meteorologist Laura Lockwood. Right now, 77. Yeah.

0: It's time for a News Minute. I'm Elena Doctorian. Thousands more Missourians are being allowed to vote thanks to a new state law. Missouri House Bill 1871 restores voting rights to certain people who complete felony probation and parole. More than 41,000 Missouri residents on parole or probation are regaining their right to vote. The new law took effect August the 28th. The federal government is filing a lawsuit against the Kansas City, Kansas public schools. The U.S. Department of Justice is accusing the school district of facilitating the secret transition of a child's gender identity at school without their parents' knowledge or consent. Federal officials say the district violated the Family Education Rights and Privacy Act and the Protection of Pupil Rights Amendment. The director says it is in full compliance with the act and amendment. This has been a News Minute from CentralMoInfo.com.
1: What if it were you in need of a transfusion? In a moment of crisis, you'd hope for a generous donor to have already stepped up. By giving blood, you're ensuring that life-saving help is there for someone fighting to survive, someone who could be a friend, family member, or even yourself one day. 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
5: Here's a look at your forecast. An extreme heat warning continues until 8 p.m. tonight. High temperatures reach up to 99 today under mainly clear skies. Mainly clear tonight, lows dip down to about 73. Partly cloudy skies tomorrow, slight chance for storms, highs level off around 93. Lots of sunshine and dry, Monday and Tuesday, upper 80s, Monday, upper 90s, by Tuesday. I'm staff meteorologist Laura Lockwood. Right now, 75.
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7: Here's a look at your forecast. An extreme heat warning continues until 8 p.m. tonight. High temperatures reach up to 99 today under mainly clear skies. Mainly clear tonight, lows dip down to about 73. Partly cloudy skies tomorrow, slight chance for storms. Highs level off around 93. Lots of sunshine and dry Monday and Tuesday, upper 80s, Monday, upper 90s by Tuesday. I'm staff meteorologist Laura Lockwood. Right now, 75.

0: It's time for a News Minute. I'm Elena Doctorian. The U.S. job market rebounded in August as 162,000 jobs appeared on the market. Unemployment was stagnant around 4.1%. Hiring exceeded the predicted number of 65,000 that experts foresaw. Labor Department revisions also looked good, adding 55,000 to June and July payrolls. Employers created 21,000 jobs in July. The Labor Department had originally reported that they'd cut 23,000. The Missouri Supreme Court is blocking the state's new congressional map. Yesterday's ruling by the state's highest court will clear the way for Missouri voters to decide the fate of the map on the November general election ballot. State lawmakers approved the map, which divides Kansas City among three congressional districts, last year. Missouri Attorney General Katherine Hanaway is planning to take the matter to federal court. This has been a News Minute from CentralMoInfo.com.
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6: Here's a look at your forecast. An extreme heat warning continues until 8 p.m. tonight. High temperatures reach up to 99 today under mainly clear skies. Mainly clear tonight, lows dip down to about 73. Partly cloudy skies tomorrow, slight chance for storms, highs level off around 93. Lots of sunshine and dry, Monday and Tuesday, upper 80s, Monday, upper 90s, by Tuesday. I'm staff meteorologist Laura Lockwood. Right now, 75.
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1: 3-3-8, son! 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
2: Here's a look at your forecast. An extreme heat warning continues until 8 p.m. tonight. Daytime highs approaching 99 today under mainly clear skies. Mainly clear skies again tonight. Lows around 73. A blend of clouds and sun tomorrow. Slight chance of thunderstorms. High temperatures reach up to 93. Mainly clear and dry Monday and Tuesday. Upper 80s Monday. Upper 90s by Tuesday. I'm Staff Meteorologist Paul Trombley. Currently 77.
3: Yeah.

0: It's time for a News Minute. I'm Elena Doctorian. The Boone County Sheriff's Office began conducting a proactive undercover operation on June 22nd, seeking out potential online child sex predators. The eight people charged all traveled to an agreed-upon location to engage in sexual activity with a minor. Those charged earlier this week were 30-year-old Raleigh Howard Pogue of Moberly, 25-year-old John Benyu of Jefferson City, 32-year-old David Allen Burrs of Plattsburgh, 57-year-old Daniel Walter Follett, 54-year-old Jose Jimenez Hernandez, 30-year-old Rafit Hassan Apurba, 28-year-old Ethan Schmidt Demeek, and 35-year-old Bryce Leslie Morris, all of Columbia. Charges against each man vary and include enticement of a minor, attempted sex trafficking of a minor, committing a felony offense involving a minor, and receipt of child pornography. This has been a News Minute from CentralMoInfo.com.
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1: Here's a look at your forecast. An extreme heat warning continues until 8 p.m. tonight. Daytime highs approaching 99 today under mainly clear skies. Mainly clear skies again tonight. Lows around 73. A blend of clouds and sun tomorrow. Slight chance of thunderstorms. High temperatures reach up to 93. Mainly clear and dry Monday and Tuesday. Upper 80s Monday. Upper 90s by Tuesday. I'm Staff Meteorologist Paul Trombley. Right now, 79.
2: 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That's what's happening. 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
3: Here's a look at your forecast. An extreme heat warning continues until 8 p.m. tonight. Daytime highs approaching 99 today under mainly clear skies. Mainly clear skies again tonight. Lows around 73. A blend of clouds and sun tomorrow. Slight chance of thunderstorms. High temperatures reach up to 93. Mainly clear and dry. Monday and Tuesday, upper 80s. Monday, upper 90s by Tuesday. I'm Staff Meteorologist Paul Trombley. Right now, it's 84 degrees.

0: Steve Winwood with Roll With It on 99.9 The Captain. And since it's Friday, I think Roll With It is pretty solid advice at this point. Whatever didn't get done this week, that sounds like a Monday problem. We've got more classic hits headed your way after the break. Stick around.
1: It's time for a News Minute. I'm Elena Doctorian. A man was booked to the Boone County Jail on Wednesday, the 2nd of September. According to court documents, George Booker had violated an order of protection and has been charged with an A-class misdemeanor. Booker, who the court does not believe will appear on a summons and is a danger, has been placed under a $5,000 bond, cash, or surety. The Republican nominee for the Missouri 161st State House District seat is under arrest. Thomas Ross was arrested on an unspecified warrant. The 161st State House District mainly covers the city of Joplin. Missouri Republican Party Chairman Peter Kinder is calling for Ross to end his candidacy. The former Purina Mill building in North Kansas City is being torn down. The city is spending about $2.8 million to demolish the 113-year-old building. The city of North Kansas City took possession of the building in 2022 after city officials determined that it was a dangerous structure. This has been a News Minute from CentralMoInfo.com.
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2: Here's a look at your forecast. An extreme heat warning continues until 8 p.m. tonight. Daytime highs approaching 99 today under mainly clear skies. Mainly clear skies again tonight. Lows around 73. A blend of clouds and sun tomorrow. Slight chance of thunderstorms. High temperatures reach up to 93. Mainly clear and dry Monday and Tuesday. Upper 80s Monday. Upper 90s by Tuesday. I'm staff meteorologist Paul Trombley. Right now, it's 84 degrees.
3: Let's take a look at what's happening. More information on the annual Fork and Cork Festival in Macon is out. More than 30 vendors have confirmed their attendance to the event and will be open from 10 to 5. There will be more to do, like attend the wine and beer garden or stop by some food trucks. Live music will start around 2 p.m. The 18th annual Fork and Cork Festival happens September 5th from 9 a.m. to 11 in downtown Macon. That's what's happening. 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

Okay, Friday question for you. Why is it that the last few hours before the weekend somehow take approximately 3 business days? If you're watching that clock today, I'm right there with you. We'll help move it along with plenty more classic hits this morning, including REM coming up next. Keep it right here on 99.9 The Captain.

I get out of here, don't spend your whole weekend sitting around the house. There's plenty happening around our community, so get out, support something local, and enjoy your weekend. Because Monday has a terrible habit of showing up way too fast. That's going to do it for me this morning. Thanks for hanging out and kicking it with me. John Mellencamp is going to take it from here with Jack and Diane. Have a fantastic Friday and an even better weekend. I'll catch you Monday morning right here on 99.9 The Captain.

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9: Here's a look at your forecast. An extreme heat warning continues until 8 p.m. tonight. Daytime highs approaching 99 today under mainly clear skies. Mainly clear skies again tonight. Lows around 73. A blend of clouds and sun tomorrow. Slight chance of thunderstorms. High temperatures reach up to 93. Mainly clear and dry Monday and Tuesday. Upper 80s Monday. Upper 90s by Tuesday. I'm staff meteorologist Paul Trombley. Currently, it's 88 degrees.

0: It's time for a News Minute. I'm Elena Doctorian. According to a release from the city of Kirksville, a meeting regarding regulations on data centers in the city limits is to be held soon. The city of Kirksville's Planning and Zoning Commission will hold a meeting on Wednesday, September 16th, in room 102 of Truman State University's Baldwin Hall. Anyone who wants to address the commission about the topic at hand is allowed 5 minutes to speak during the public hearing portion at the beginning of the meeting. The Planning and Zoning Commission looks to establish specific zoning standards for any proposed data center development within the city limits and vote to recommend a proposal to the City Council. The Baldwin Hall building is located close to the corner of South Franklin Street and East Normal Avenue at the Truman University campus next to the Quad. To call the Kirksville Planning and Zoning Commission with any questions, contact the Kirksville City Hall at 660-627-1272. This has been a News Minute from CentralMoInfo.com.
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3: Here's a look at your forecast. An extreme heat warning continues until 8 p.m. tonight. Daytime highs approaching 99 today under mainly clear skies. Mainly clear skies again tonight. Lows around 73. A blend of clouds and sun tomorrow. Slight chance of thunderstorms. High temperatures reach up to 93. Mainly clear and dry Monday and Tuesday. Upper 80s Monday. Upper 90s by Tuesday. I'm staff meteorologist Paul Trombley. Currently, it's 88 degrees.
0: Let's take a look at what's happening. The Moberly Public Library invites kids to join them for Reading to Rover, an event that helps kids build their literacy skills and meet a fuzzy new friend at the Moberly Library. A certified therapy dog will be visiting the library with their handlers to be read to by children in the kindergarten through fifth grade age range. That will be the third Monday of every month from 6 p.m. to 7 p.m. at the Moberly Library. The next Reading to Rover meeting is coming up September 21st. That's what's happening. For more information, go to CentralMoInfo.com.

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4: Here's a look at your forecast. An extreme heat warning continues until 8 p.m. tonight. Daytime highs approaching 99 today under mainly clear skies. Mainly clear skies again tonight, lows around 73. A blend of clouds and sun tomorrow. Slight chance of thunderstorms, high temperatures reach up to 93. Mainly clear and dry, Monday and Tuesday, upper 80s, Monday, upper 90s by Tuesday. I'm Staff Meteorologist Paul Trombley. Currently, it's 90 degrees.

0: It's time for a News Minute. I'm Elena Doctorian. In Colombia, on the 18th of August, an officer arrived at a residence to find a victim lying in the lawn. They struggled to stand upright and walk and displayed red marks on their skin. The victim was rushed to the Boone Hospital emergency room, and at the hospital, the officer spoke to the victim. They claimed Jarius Folks had assaulted them. After preventing the victim from walking away from a verbal fight, Folks proceeded to hit and strangle the victim. Folks then put an unloaded gun up to the victim's head and pulled the trigger multiple times. He was arrested for armed criminal action, unlawful use of a weapon, domestic assault in the second degree, and kidnapping of the second degree. He was booked to the Boone County Jail on August the 31st without bond. According to the Missouri Department of Labor, there were 2,106 initial claims filed during the week ending on August 22nd. That marks a decrease of nearly 120 claims from the previous week. This has been a News Minute from CentralMoInfo.com.
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4: Here's a look at your forecast. An extreme heat warning continues until 8 p.m. tonight. Daytime highs approaching 99 today under mainly clear skies. Mainly clear skies again tonight, lows around 73. A blend of clouds and sun tomorrow. Slight chance of thunderstorms. High temperatures reach up to 93. Mainly clear and dry Monday and Tuesday, upper 80s. Monday, upper 90s by Tuesday. I'm Staff Meteorologist Paul Trombley. Currently 91.
0: Let's take a look at what's happening. The Moberly Public Library invites kids to join them for Reading to Rover, an event that helps kids build their literacy skills and meet a fuzzy new friend at the Moberly Library. A certified therapy dog will be visiting the library with their handlers to be read to by children in the kindergarten through fifth grade age range. That will be the third Monday of every month from 6 p.m. to 7 p.m. at the Moberly Library. The next Reading to Rover meeting is coming up September 21st. That's what's happening. For more information, go to CentralMoInfo.com.

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5: Here's a look at your forecast. An extreme heat warning remains in effect. Daytime highs approaching 99 this afternoon under mainly sunny skies. Mainly clear tonight, lows around 73. Sunshine mixed with clouds at times tomorrow. Slight chance of thunderstorms. High temperatures reach up to 93. Lots of sunshine and dry Monday and Tuesday. Upper 80s Monday, upper 90s by Tuesday. I'm Staff Meteorologist Paul Trombley. Currently, it's 95 degrees.

0: It's time for a News Minute. I'm Elena Doctorian. A heat advisory is in effect for the North Missouri area. The National Weather Service is calling for extreme heat in Randolph and surrounding counties until Friday at 8 p.m. The upper level ridge causing the extreme heat is predicted to move west on Saturday, but temperatures in the high 90s may linger. Heat index values of up to 105 are possible throughout the rest of the week. A historic bell stolen from a Kirksville church is recovered and a person of interest has been identified. The 300-pound bell was stolen from Trinity Episcopal Church late last week. It was discovered missing Sunday, August 29th. On Monday, someone called to tip off investigators that the bell was at a residence in Macon County. Adair County Sheriff and a Kirksville detective went to the residence and recovered the bell and the identity of the person who sold the bell to the resident. The buyer is not considered a suspect. This has been a News Minute from CentralMoInfo.com.
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5: Here's a look at your forecast. An extreme heat warning remains in effect. Daytime highs approaching 99 this afternoon under mainly sunny skies. Mainly clear tonight, lows around 73. Sunshine mixed with clouds at times tomorrow. Slight chance of thunderstorms. High temperatures reach up to 93. Lots of sunshine and dry Monday and Tuesday. Upper 80s Monday, upper 90s by Tuesday. I'm staff meteorologist Paul Trombley. Right now, 97.
0: Let's take a look at what's happening. The Moberly Parks and Recreation invite you to join a fun outdoor course for the ultimate adventure of conquering one obstacle at a time. 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That's what's happening. 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
3: Here's a look at your forecast. An extreme heat warning remains in effect. Daytime highs approaching 99 this afternoon under mainly sunny skies. Mainly clear tonight, lows around 73. Sunshine mixed with clouds at times tomorrow. Slight chance of thunderstorms. High temperatures reach up to 93. Lots of sunshine and dry Monday and Tuesday. Upper 80s Monday, upper 90s by Tuesday. I'm Staff Meteorologist Paul Trombley. Right now, 97.

0: It's time for a News Minute. I'm Elena Doctorian. Thousands more Missourians are being allowed to vote thanks to a new state law. Missouri House Bill 1871 restores voting rights to certain people who complete felony probation and parole. More than 41,000 Missouri residents on parole or probation are regaining their right to vote. The new law took effect August the 28th. The federal government is filing a lawsuit against the Kansas City, Kansas public schools. The U.S. Department of Justice is accusing the school district of facilitating the secret transition of a child's gender identity at school without their parents' knowledge or consent. Federal officials say the district violated the Family Education Rights and Privacy Act and the Protection of Pupil Rights Amendment. The director says it is in full compliance with the act and amendment. This has been a News Minute from CentralMoInfo.com.
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6: Here's a look at your forecast. An extreme heat warning remains in effect. Daytime highs approaching 99 this afternoon under mainly sunny skies. Mainly clear tonight, lows around 73. Sunshine mixed with clouds at times tomorrow. Slight chance of thunderstorms. High temperatures reach up to 93. Lots of sunshine and dry Monday and Tuesday. Upper 80s Monday, upper 90s by Tuesday. I'm Staff Meteorologist Paul Trombley. Right now, 99.
0: Let's take a look at what's happening. One of Kirksville's staple annual downtown events is coming up. The Kirksville Arts Association presents the Red Barn Arts and Crafts Festival, a gathering of creatives that offers arts, awards, food, and entertainment for the whole family. The Red Barn Festival is happening September 19th from 9 a.m. to 4 p.m. in downtown Kirksville, 215 South Franklin Street. That's what's happening. For more information, go to CentralMoInfo.com, highlight the community tab, and click events.

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2: Here's a look at your forecast. An extreme heat warning remains in effect. Daytime highs approaching 99 this afternoon under mainly sunny skies. Mainly clear tonight, lows around 73. Sunshine mixed with clouds at times tomorrow. Slight chance of thunderstorms. High temperatures reach up to 93. Lots of sunshine and dry Monday and Tuesday. Upper 80s Monday, upper 90s by Tuesday. I'm Staff Meteorologist Paul Trombley. Right now, 99. You're-

It's time for a News Minute. I'm Elena Doctorian. The U.S. job market rebounded in August as 162,000 jobs appeared on the market. Unemployment was stagnant around 4.1%. Hiring exceeded the predicted number of 65,000 that experts foresaw. Labor Department revisions also looked good, adding 55,000 to June and July payrolls. Employers created 21,000 jobs in July. The Labor Department had originally reported that they'd cut 23,000. The Missouri Supreme Court is blocking the state's new congressional map. Yesterday's ruling by the state's highest court will clear the way for Missouri voters to decide the fate of the map

0: on the November general election ballot. State lawmakers approved the map, which divides Kansas City among three congressional districts, last year. Missouri Attorney General Catherine Hanaway is planning to take the matter to federal court. This has been a News Minute from CentralMoInfo.com.
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4: Here's a look at your forecast. An extreme heat warning remains in effect. Daytime highs approaching 99 this afternoon under mainly sunny skies. Mainly clear tonight, lows around 73. Sunshine mixed with clouds at times tomorrow. Slight chance of thunderstorms. High temperatures reach up to 93. Lots of sunshine and dry Monday and Tuesday. Upper 80s Monday, upper 90s by Tuesday. I'm Staff Meteorologist Paul Trombley. Right now, 99.
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3: Here's a look at your forecast. An extreme heat warning continues until 8 p.m. tonight. Daytime highs approaching 99 this afternoon under mainly clear skies. Lows level off around 73 tonight, mainly clear skies. A blend of clouds and sun tomorrow. Slight chance of thunderstorms, high of 93. Mainly clear and dry Monday and Tuesday, upper 80s. Monday, upper 90s by Tuesday. I'm staff meteorologist Paul Trombley. Right now, it's 100 degrees. You're

0: It's time for a News Minute. I'm Elena Doctorian. The Boone County Sheriff's Office began conducting a proactive undercover operation on June 22nd, seeking out potential online child sex predators. The eight people charged all traveled to an agreed-upon location to engage in sexual activity with a minor. Those charged earlier this week were 30-year-old Raleigh Howard Pogue of Moberly, 25-year-old John Benyu of Jefferson City, 32-year-old David Allen Burrs of Plattsburgh, 57-year-old Daniel Walter Follett, 54-year-old Jose Jimenez Hernandez, 30-year-old Rafit Hassan Apurba, 28-year-old Ethan Schmidt Demeek, and 35-year-old Bryce Leslie Morris, all of Columbia. Charges against each man vary and include enticement of a minor, attempted sex trafficking of a minor, committing a felony offense involving a minor, and receipt of child pornography. This has been a News Minute from CentralMoInfo.com.
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4: Here's a look at your forecast. An extreme heat warning continues until 8 p.m. tonight. Daytime highs approaching 99 this afternoon under mainly clear skies. Lows level off around 73 tonight, mainly clear skies. A blend of clouds and sun tomorrow. Slight chance of thunderstorms, high of 93. Mainly clear and dry Monday and Tuesday, upper 80s. Monday, upper 90s by Tuesday. I'm staff meteorologist Paul Trombley. Right now, it's 100 degrees.
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4: Here's a look at your forecast. An extreme heat warning continues until 8 p.m. tonight. Daytime highs approaching 100 this afternoon under mainly clear skies. Mainly clear skies tonight, lows dip down to about 73. Slight chance of thunderstorms tomorrow. Daytime highs approaching 93, sunshine mixed with clouds at times. Mainly sunny skies and dry Monday and Tuesday, upper 80s. Monday, upper 90s by Tuesday. I'm staff meteorologist Kara Foster. Currently 99.

0: It's time for a News Minute. I'm Elena Doctorian. A man was booked to the Boone County Jail on Wednesday, the 2nd of September. According to court documents, George Booker had violated an order of protection and has been charged with an A-class misdemeanor. Booker, who the court does not believe will appear on a summons and is a danger, has been placed under a $5,000 bond, cash, or surety. The Republican nominee for the Missouri 161st State House District seat is under arrest. Thomas Ross was arrested on an unspecified warrant. The 161st State House District mainly covers the city of Joplin. Missouri Republican Party Chairman Peter Kinder is calling for Ross to end his candidacy. The former Purina Mill building in North Kansas City is being torn down. The city is spending about $2.8 million to demolish the 113-year-old building. The city of North Kansas City took possession of the building in 2022 after city officials determined that it was a dangerous structure. This has been a News Minute from CentralMoInfo.com.
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3: Here's a look at your forecast. An extreme heat warning continues until 8 p.m. tonight. Daytime highs approaching 100. This afternoon, under mainly clear skies. Mainly clear skies. Tonight, lows dip down to about 73. Slight chance of thunderstorms. Tomorrow, daytime highs approaching 93. Sunshine mixed with clouds at times. Mainly sunny skies and dry. Monday and Tuesday, upper 80s. Monday, upper 90s by Tuesday. I'm staff meteorologist Kara Foster. Currently 99.
0: Let's take a look at what's happening. More information on the annual Fork and Cork Festival in Macon is out. More than 30 vendors have confirmed their attendance to the event and will be open from 10 to 5. There'll be more to do, like attend the wine and beer garden or stop by some food trucks. Live music will start around 2 p.m. The 18th annual Fork and Cork Festival happens September 5th from 9 a.m. to 11 in downtown Macon. That's what's happening. For more information, go to centralmoinfo.com, highlight the community tab, and click events.

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8: Here's a look at your forecast. An extreme heat warning continues until 8 p.m. tonight. Mainly sunny this afternoon with daytime highs approaching 99. Mainly clear skies tonight, lows level off around 73. Sunshine mixed with clouds at times. Tomorrow, slight chance of thunderstorms. High temperatures reach up to 93. Mainly clear skies and dry. Monday and Tuesday, upper 80s. Monday, upper 90s by Tuesday. I'm staff meteorologist Kara Foster. Right now, 100.

0: It's time for a News Minute. I'm Elena Doctorian. According to a release from the city of Kirksville, a meeting regarding regulations on data centers in the city limits is to be held soon. The city of Kirksville's Planning and Zoning Commission will hold a meeting on Wednesday, September 16th, in room 102 of Truman State University's Baldwin Hall. Anyone who wants to address the commission about the topic at hand is allowed 5 minutes to speak during the public hearing portion at the beginning of the meeting. The Planning and Zoning Commission looks to establish specific zoning standards for any proposed data center development within the city limits and vote to recommend a proposal to the City Council. The Baldwin Hall building is located close to the corner of South Franklin Street and East Normal Avenue at the Truman University campus next to the Quad. To call the Kirksville Planning and Zoning Commission with any questions, contact the Kirksville City Hall at 660-627-1272. This has been a News Minute from CentralMoInfo.com.
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6: Here's a look at your forecast. An extreme heat warning continues until 8 p.m. tonight. Mainly sunny this afternoon, with daytime highs approaching 99. Mainly clear skies tonight, lows level off around 73. Sunshine mixed with clouds at times. Tomorrow, slight chance of thunderstorms. High temperatures reach up to 93. Mainly clear skies and dry. Monday and Tuesday, upper 80s. Monday, upper 90s by Tuesday. I'm staff meteorologist Kara Foster. Right now, it's 99 degrees.
0: Let's take a look at what's happening. The Moberly Public Library invites kids to join them for Reading to Rover, an event that helps kids build their literacy skills and meet a fuzzy new friend at the Moberly Library. A certified therapy dog will be visiting the library with their handlers to be read to by children in the kindergarten through fifth grade age range. That will be the third Monday of every month from 6 p.m. to 7 p.m. at the Moberly Library. The next Reading to Rover meeting is coming up September 21st. That's what's happening. For more information, go to CentralMoInfo.com.

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3: Here's a look at your forecast. An extreme heat warning continues until 8 p.m. tonight. Lows level off around 73 tonight under mainly clear skies. Daytime highs approaching 93. Tomorrow, sunshine mixed with clouds at times. Partly cloudy skies. Tomorrow night, slight chance of rain showers. Lows dip down to about 66. Ample sunshine expected Monday with daytime highs approaching 91. 97 Tuesday. I'm staff meteorologist Kara Foster. Currently, it's 97 degrees.

0: It's time for a News Minute. I'm Elena Doctorian. In Colombia, on the 18th of August, an officer arrived at a residence to find a victim lying in the lawn. They struggled to stand upright and walk and displayed red marks on their skin. The victim was rushed to the Boone Hospital emergency room, and at the hospital, the officer spoke to the victim. They claimed Jarius Folks had assaulted them. After preventing the victim from walking away from a verbal fight, Folks proceeded to hit and strangle the victim. Folks then put an unloaded gun up to the victim's head and pulled the trigger multiple times. He was arrested for armed criminal action, unlawful use of a weapon, domestic assault in the second degree, and kidnapping of the second degree. He was booked to the Boone County Jail on August the 31st without bond. According to the Missouri Department of Labor, there were 2,106 initial claims filed during the week ending on August 22nd. That marks a decrease of nearly 120 claims from the previous week. This has been a News Minute from CentralMoInfo.com.
1: Here's a look at your forecast. An extreme heat warning continues until 8 p.m. tonight. Lows level off around 73 tonight under mainly clear skies. Daytime highs approaching 93. Tomorrow, sunshine mixed with clouds at times. Partly cloudy skies. Tomorrow night, slight chance of rain showers. Lows dip down to about 66. Ample sunshine expected Monday, with daytime highs approaching 91. 97 Tuesday. I'm staff meteorologist Kara Foster. Currently, it's 97 degrees.

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